A rat done bit my sister Nell with Whitey on the moon. Her face and arms began to swell and Whitey's on the moon. I can't pay no doctor bills, but Whitey's on the moon. 10 years from now, I'll be paying still while Whitey's on the moon. You know, the man just upped my rent last night, cause Whitey's on the moon. No hot water, no toilets, no lights, but Whitey's on the moon. I wonder why he's upping me, cause Whitey's on the moon. Well, I was already giving him 50 a week, and now Whitey's on the moon. Taxes taking my whole damn check. The junkies make me a nervous wreck. The price of food is going up, and as if all that crap wasn't enough, a rat done bit my sister Nell with Whitey on the moon. Her face and arms began to swell, and Whitey's on the moon. Was all that money I made last year for Whitey on the moon? How come I ain't got no money here? Whitey's on the moon. You know, I just about had my bill of Whitey on the moon. I think I'll send these doctor bills, air mail special. To Whitey on the moon.

tell you about a place that's going around. Everybody did it while the grown-ups down. Don't let them move your head. Don't let them move your head.

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What you got there? You know what? We got a thing. You know what? You can do a series of these things.

Yeah. You know, growing up in the city of Newark, New Jersey, oftentimes we face a lot of adversity. But you gotta stay sexy through the adversity. Never let them see you sweat.

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Muscle and blood and skin and bones. 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

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I play her to win. But if I should lose her, another may come in. Oh, love can be like heaven. Love can be a joke.

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Hey, you know what? You got your radio turned out way too low. Yeah, you heard me. Oh, honey.

Okay, we have one last. Thank you so much. Did you like Orange Jar? Yes. You should buy their records, really good. Okay.

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So it would sure be nice if I could get my breath. Well, I'm not the crying nor the whining kind till I hear the whistle of the 309.

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Music of the sun, you understand me, dear? And this is Cardinal Official, representing Toronto, T-Dot to the fullest, alongside Rihanna. You don't know the beat.

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1: 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What you talking about, man?
0: Oh, man, you've been sleeping on the job. Sleeping
2: Lord
0: on the
2: have mercy. I should have been holding her tight, screaming every night.

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1: Yeah, I get you right, man.
0: But you know, bruh, if losing would make you king, you would own everything.
1: Right on, brother.

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0: This is Top of the Pops. And now let's have a word with the zombies. Now, you fellas have spent as much time in America as just about anyone on the pop scene. Do you find the fan reaction very different over there?
1: Well, I think we're more popular in America, so obviously the fans go more wild. But there are more of them. As far as concert audiences, we played in Montgomery to 20,000, Jacksonville to two audiences of 20,000 each. Places like this, you know, 10,000 was quite a common audience. And so when you get more people together, you get wilder reactions.
0: Oh, it is greater.
1: They do wilder things. They've all got cars and they follow you. One, two girls follow us. How many? Sort of hundreds of miles. I don't know how many miles it was.
2: 500 miles.
0: Why didn't you stop, you fools?
1: We never thought. No, but they're very sort of, when they get an idea in their head, they're very persistent about following it through.
0: Do you find this business of them taking over sort of whole hotel floors?
1: Chicago, we were thrown out of two hotels in 3 days.
3: Yeah, it's all very dodgy.
1: Because, I mean, not through any wrongdoing on their part,
3: but it's just that they were causing a disturbance in the hotel. And
0: do you think that's all a bit nutty on their part? Well, tell them they're listening.
1: No, not at all.
0: We love it.
1: Oh,
0: carry on booking
3: that
0: hotel.
3: As long as they don't put us in jail, that's all right.
0: Yes, well, enough of this rubbish. How about another song? Will you still love me tomorrow, fellas?
1: Of course.
4: Ine mine mu, heraus bist du. Heraus bist du nach lange nicht, musstest du an die alte